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You've painted up your lips and rolled and curled.

Tom's called away, but his wife says stay. He's never had to leave before. Sweet young wife, only

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